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0: Thanks again for hopping into the show. It's 1-800-990-2448. On the way, it's Sasha's Info Dump.
4: Flying on an airplane can be stressful enough, gross enough with all those strangers around you. 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
0: Crazy story out of the Ottawa area. Truck going down the highway loses one of its wheels, hits another vehicle. Nobody is seriously injured.
4: Okay.
0: But the driver of the truck who lost the tire says, oh yeah, I should have retorqued those tires.
4: Is that really it?
0: It's a thing.
4: Oh my God.
0: It's one of those things that we forget all to do, or we know we want to do, but or we should do it, mm-hmm. and we never do it. We're going to discuss those things coming up.
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1: Sasha's info dump.
2: If you're looking to travel in the next little while, a former flight attendant revealed the top things that you should avoid doing on a plane.
3: Yeah, yeah.
2: Because flying is stressful enough.
3: Yeah, yeah.
2: It's hard enough. So avoiding these things will just help make the travel so much easier. Don't be barefoot. And they know because the cabin floors are dirtier than you think. But I also just think that's like gross for other people.
3: Why would you go barefoot?
2: I don't know.
3: I don't need to see your toes.
2: Yikes. No. Drinking too much alcohol, it might seem like a fun idea at the time, but alcohol hits you harder when you're in the air. For longer flights, too, it can make your jet lag way worse.
3: Yeah.
2: Avoid forgetting to hydrate. Plane cabins are super dry.
3: Mm-hmm.
2: Water is your best friend. Another thing is avoiding, don't not dress without layers. Sorry, kind of a double negative there.
3: Right.
2: You should be dressing
3: right.
2: with layers.
3: Yeah, yeah, yeah.
2: I know I always take on a blanket scarf, even if I'm going to like Mexico.
3: Right.
2: Because you just never know when you need a little bit more coverage. Eating gassy foods or drinking soda before flying. Cabin pressure can make that even worse. If you're experiencing like gassiness, it can make things really painful.
3: I'm sitting beside a guy who's chewing down a burrito and a Diet Coke. This is going to be fun.
2: That's the worst. And finally, do not try sleep aids for the first time on a flight. What you might want to do, if you want to try that out, maybe experiment at home a little bit beforehand. Yeah. I'm going to extend that, by the way, to pets.
3: Oh,
2: if you are traveling with pets, do not do that. Hey, let's try a sleep aid for the first time on a flight. Oh my gosh, don't, because they could get diarrhea
3: quick, like,
2: and it could ruin everybody's experience.
3: And also, you could get diarrhea.
2: Yes.
3: If you haven't had the proper setup time either.
2: Exactly.
3: Or I did that when we flew from Toronto to Gatwick. In the UK.
2: Uh-huh.
3: And I took a sleep aid, and it didn't kick in until we were on our descent.
2: Oh, no.
3: Yeah.
2: Yeah, so always just experiment a little bit at home first.
3: Please.
2: And then you should be good to
3: Thank
2: go.
3: Thank you.
2: That's your info dump.
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2: Cloudy tonight with a 60% chance of showers, the low 6 degrees. Tomorrow, clouds remain, as does the chance for showers, the high 13. For Friday, sunshine and a high reaching 19 degrees.

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0: That was great.
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2: Muskoka's Best Country, Country 102. We're talking about things that you should be doing, but you don't. You put them off. I was reading the story about a truck outside of Ottawa yesterday that a tire fell off, bounced across the road, hit another car. Nobody was seriously injured, but the driver of the truck that lost the wheel said, oh, yeah, I was supposed to retorque these tires. I just got them changed.
3: Oh, that's so scary.
2: And they do tell you that over, you know, 100 kilometers or whatever it is. Yeah, just roll on in. We'll retorque them.
3: Yeah, it's no big deal. Come back.
2: Yeah.
3: I used to, when I first started driving, take that retorquing thing very seriously.
2: And I think we should.
3: And we absolutely should.
2: Yeah.
3: But I had a friend of mine. I remember, like, I couldn't go somewhere because I was like, oh, no, I got to get my tires retorqued. I can't make it.
2: Right.
3: And they were like, oh, you're driving like 15 minutes. Like, you'll be fine. It's okay. And ever since then, I'm like, I don't need to do it anymore.
2: We should call somebody that works in that, you know, the wheel business.
3: Oh, I could ask my dad, actually.
2: Because that, does he work in the wheel business?
3: Not anymore, but he used to do tire stuff. I realize he is also a retired school administrator.
2: What?
3: He wears many hats, my friend. One of his early, like, retirement jobs was working at a tire shop, particularly during the winter.
2: Changeover?
3: Changeover. Yeah.
2: He worked at a tire shop.
3: He did.
2: Your dad
3: Papa
2: worked
3: guy.
2: At a he worked at a tire shop.
3: He did.
2: Why do I not know this? Do you really have to do that, or are they just doing it so?
3: I mean, I think you should.
2: That if something like this happens, they're covered.
3: Yeah, and they don't charge you for the retorque.
2: No, they don't.
3: It's part of the service. So it's they wouldn't ask you, like, they're not trying to price gouge you by any means, right?
2: Listen, they don't do that.
3: No. Of course not.
2: Corey, we're asking you things that you're putting off that you know you got to do.
4: Oil change.
2: Really?
3: You put that off?
4: Yeah.
3: Oh, no.
4: Terrible for it.
2: I know, and I'm with you on that because it's, I know it's easy because you can just do the drive-through if that's what you do, but I don't know. I got other things I want to do.
4: Honestly, yeah.
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0: Langer in the morning and Muskoka's best country throughout the day. Country 102. To torque or not to torque, that's the question,
1: yes,
0: I guess.
1: Yes, it's the biggest question
0: today.
1: Oh,
0: man, I didn't know we were going to fall into this. If you just rolled into the show, we were talking about this story that I saw about a vehicle outside of Ottawa that lost one of its wheels. The wheel bounced across the highway, hit another vehicle. Nobody was seriously injured, but the driver of the truck that lost the wheel says, oh, man, I forgot to retorque my tires.
1: Something that we all do at some point. Oh, my gosh.
0: So we were asking you what are the things that you should be doing but you don't. Dave says test your smoke alarms. Yeah, who does that?
1: Oh, gosh.
0: You're supposed to do it every 6 months, right?
1: 6 months. Okay.
0: I'm like, I don't. Mm. I know it's working when the battery runs out and it chirps.
1: Yes. Yes. Isn't that a good enough test?
0: Maybe. I don't know.
1: Maybe.
0: I have no idea. And then we're talking about retorquing your tires. And I'm like, I don't know. Is that a thing or is that just something that the industry says you have to do?
1: Just for good measure kind
0: right?
1: of thing. Yeah.
0: Matt, what did you want to say here?
2: Oh, I was just listening to your story about retorquing tires.
0: Yeah.
2: I've been in the industry for, I don't know, since 2009.
1: Okay. Mm-hmm.
2: So I believe it's a great idea. I think that people make mistakes. I think that if they're not torqued evenly, there is a fair chance that you could have a tire come loose.
1: Mm-hmm.
2: When I was a young man, I over-torqued my tires a little bit. I thought, it'll be I was in the industry, still am in the industry, and I almost lost a tire myself. So.
1: Okay.
0: From over-torquing it versus under-torquing it.
2: Equally as bad.
0: Oh, man. Okay. There's so much talk about torque right now.
2: I think the most important thing is evenly torque. So
0: evenly
2: both,
0: torque,
2: you know, the same pressure.
1: Yeah.
2: One's less or more than the others puts more or less stress on the adjacent ones, creates an issue.
0: All right.
1: Okay. So
0: all
1: we
0: right,
1: should all
0: Matt.
1: Be doing it if we
0: Come
1: can.
0: Come on. Let's be serious. We
2: you
0: got an expert here.
2: It only takes us a couple seconds to do. I think it's a great idea.
0: Okay.
1: Yeah. Okay, good.
0: Thank you, my friend. We appreciate you.
2: All right, have a great day.
0: You too. See you, Matt.
1: Bye.
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6: Cloudy tonight with a 60% chance of showers, the low 6 degrees. Tomorrow, clouds remain, as does the chance for showers, the high 13. For Friday, sunshine and a high reaching 19 degrees.

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0: It's 1-800-990-2448 to contact us. On the way, it's the case file. See what's going on in music today. Happy birthday. I feel like everybody famous is celebrating a birthday today.
5: Oh, today's a special day.
0: Yeah, it's a huge day. Mm-hmm. We'll get to those coming up. We'll put Sasha to the test because she's oddly good at figuring out people's ages.
5: Oh, stop it.
0: Also, what did we learn today? We learned a whole bunch of things. Like a study says that you should actually check out good-looking people and discuss that with your partner.
5: See how they feel about who you find attractive.
0: Oh, hey, honey, did you see your bum? Like, what?
5: Ooh, come on.
0: Like, well, you know what I mean? Like, no, absolutely not. Also, grad themes. Did you have one? I don't think I did.
5: I'm sure you did. I think everyone did. You just forgot.
0: Maybe, perhaps. Also, retorque your tires. Crazy story out of the Ottawa area. A truck lost one of its tires because it wasn't retorqued.
5: Oh, my gosh.
0: What are things that you're putting off? Coming up.
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1: Case files.
0: Okay, let's see what's happening in the world of music. I mean, everybody is celebrating a birthday today. We'll get to that in just a sec. Sunday night, the ACMs from MGM Grand Garden in Vegas lift off. And your host will be Shania for the very first time. And here's Shania talking about her philosophy on hosting award shows.
2: Well, my intentions are to be there to celebrate all of the fabulous artists out there and to welcome the fans. That is hosting. So I'm going to be there with my own personality. I don't plan on acting my way through it in any way. I'm not really great at being overscripted because I'm just too spontaneous. And I always mess up when I'm, you know, too focused on the teleprompter and a script.
0: And again, that's coming up on Sunday. So again, interesting to see Shania in that sort of role, because I'll tell you right now, hosting an award show is at times a thankless job.
3: Oh, my goodness. Yeah.
0: Happy birthday to Morgan Wallen. Hey. He turns 33 today.
3: Hey, that's big. That's double, not double digits, but, you know.
0: Well, it is double digits. Yeah, two threes. He shares his birthday with Stephen Colbert. How old do you think Stephen is?
3: Oh, no.
0: Yeah.
3: Shoot. 62. Oh,
0: bang
3: yes.
0: On. Dennis Rodman.
3: Ooh. Dated Madonna. MJ era. Oh, goodness. Scottie Pippen.
0: Yeah.
3: Okay, sorry, doing the math. I'm going to say 57.
0: 65.
3: Okay, not good.
0: Stevie Wonder.
3: Okay.
0: Also celebrating a birthday today.
3: Stevie Wonder, no way.
0: Yeah. How old is Stevie?
3: Oh, no. I'm totally going to fall off the map on this. Let's do 73.
0: Whoa, 76.
3: Okay.
0: That's not bad. And celebrating his birthday today is this guy.

0: Okay, so how old do you think Darius Rucker is?
1: 52.
0: He's 60.
1: No.
0: Yeah.
1: No way.
0: 60 today.
1: Okay.
0: I know. Isn't that crazy? He looks great.
1: He does.
0: Fantastic. And those are your case files.
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6: Cloudy tonight with a 60% chance of showers, the low 6 degrees. Tomorrow, clouds remain, as does the chance for showers, the high 13. For Friday, sunshine and a high reaching 19 degrees.

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1: So, what did we learn today?
0: Okay, well, learned a lot today. We were talking about grad themes. It seems that Sasha graduating high school, ye all had a theme.
2: Yeah, we had a masquerade theme. I honestly, it wasn't a huge part of graduating, but it just kept some of the decoration cohesive. And I totally get that.
0: People love talking about their graduating theme, and I'm like, I don't think we had one.
2: Yeah, Cheryl actually texted in about that, too. She said, when my daughter graduated, we took away the themes because I guess they were just, like, super random.
0: Yeah.
2: Just went with the school colors because they're probably not going to have a party like that again, but they can always go to, like, a luau or a masquerade ball. So, yeah, they did the school colors. It was amazing.
0: Well, we're talking about a new study that indicates that checking people out and then talking about it with your partner is a sign of a very healthy relationship.
2: And very normal, I think.
0: Very normal.
2: It's normal to find other people attractive. It's okay.
0: It is okay. In a certain level.
2: Yeah, it's not weird at all that I am kind of in love with my pharmacist.
0: No.
2: No.
0: It's not weird. And particularly now that you are not feeling well, chances are you're going to have to go see him.
2: Uh-oh.
0: At your best.
2: Ooh, I forgot about that.
0: Yeah.
2: Okay.
0: I guess Tyler's going to the pharmacy for
2: He's
0: you.
2: He's going to have to go check it out.
0: Why
2: yeah.
0: are you getting all dressed up to go pick up medication? None of your business.
2: I'm just doing my thing.
0: Keep it to yourself. We also learned today that putting something off, we all like to procrastinate, or maybe we don't like it, but we do it.
2: Mm-hmm.
0: Like torquing your wheels on your car after you get them changed.
2: Yes, it's always recommended, but yes. Who actually gets around to doing it?
0: I don't know.
2: I know.
0: A thing happened in Ottawa where a guy driving lost one of his wheels because he didn't get them retorqued.
2: That is so scary.
0: Kind of scary, yeah. So with the last word on that and putting things off, we go to our buddy Kevin.
3: Oh, well, I manage a farm.
0: Oh, wow.
3: There's no shortage of things to do, and I'm a professional procrastinator.
2: Oh, good for you. Good for you.
0: I wonder where you get your ticket for that, hey?
2: Yeah,
0: professional
2: no kidding.
0: Procrastinator?
2: And how do you word that on your resume exactly?
0: Yeah, that was pretty good. Yeah. Okay, so our show MVP coming up.
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1: So, what did we learn today?
0: We learned a whole bunch. We also want to say thanks to Matt, Jadon, Haley, Corey, Cheryl, also our friends Kevin and Patty for joining the show today. Big show. We learned that a new study indicates that if you're checking people out, you should discuss that with your partner. And it's okay. It's healthy.
2: Yeah.
0: It's fine.
2: And isn't it okay to see what your partner is attracted to? Unless it's exactly the opposite of what you are.
0: You know what? I really don't need to know that.
2: Yeah, okay.
0: You know what? I think that's your thing.
2: Okay. We don't need to discuss
0: it. And I'm okay with that.
2: Yeah.
0: Because chances are whatever you're attracted to is not even going to be remotely me.
2: Mm-mm.
0: Right? So.
2: you're just a once in a lifetime
0: I'm a thing. Catch.
2: You're.
0: Okay?
2: Okay.
0: I'm a one of a kind.
2: That's right.
0: Okay. Also, we learned that I didn't have a grad theme, but a lot of people did have grad themes.
2: I think you forgot what your grad theme was.
0: You think?
2: The only reason why I remember mine was I was going through some old high school stuff. This was years ago, mm-hmm. and I found my mask.
0: Yeah.
2: Because we had a masquerade ball. Again, it wasn't a huge part of mm-hmm. my graduation, but you need a bit of a theme just to tie it all together, right?
0: Sure, yeah.
2: Except for you, I guess.
0: I guess not. I don't
2: Again,
0: know.
2: One of a kind.
0: I guess we just came in and just, here, get out. Here's your diploma.
2: Hey, you know what? That's a good enough theme for me.
0: Also, we learned that I saw this story the other day where a truck in Ottawa, the tire fell off the truck, went across the highway, hit another car. Nobody was hurt, but the guy who lost the tire says, oh, yeah, I should have got those retorqued. And I was like, wow, these are things that we're putting off, but I never even thought about getting tires retorqued after you change them.
2: I know, and they always tell you after like 100 kilometers, come back and retorque, but people forget.
0: And then I was like, but do they say that just because they're saying that? Mm-hmm. I don't know. But then our show MVP has to go out to Matt, because Matt called us up and said this.
3: I believe it's a great idea. I think that people make mistakes. I think that if they're not torqued evenly, there is a fair chance that you could have a tire come loose.
0: Yeah. So, and by the way, we should make mention that Matt is also in the tire industry.
2: Yeah, he didn't just make that up.
0: Not just some bub says, you know, I believe.
2: Right.
0: Then you should retorque.
2: A big retorquing expert.
0: Yeah. So there you go. That is our show MVP.
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11: Cloudy tonight with a 60% chance of showers, the low 6 degrees. Tomorrow, clouds remain, as does the chance for showers, the high 13. For Friday, sunshine and a high reaching 19 degrees.

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0: It's 1-800-990-2448 to contact the show. The good stuff, good feeling story. What happened at this commencement ceremony will be unbelievable for you to hear. Particularly if you've ever graduated from university.
4: Oh, I'm thinking lots and lots of debt?
0: Yeah.
4: Okay.
0: We'll get to that in a few minutes. Also, a new study says you should check other people out, particularly the...
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0: Hey, honey, do you know who I find really hot?
4: And they look nothing like you. Isn't that awesome?
0: This is going to be such a great conversation. We'll tell you more in minutes.
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1: Yeah, man, that's the good stuff.
0: This is where we celebrate amazing things people are doing for other people to set up their life. We call this the good stuff. Graduation season usually means celebrating that hard-earned diploma, while then also embracing the idea in the back of your brain, oh my gosh, I got student debt.
2: Oh, yes,
0: Coming my way. But for one graduating class in North Carolina, that familiar story just got a massive rewrite. Okay, so at North Carolina State's Wilson College of Textiles, over 200 students gathered for their commencement ceremony. Keynote speaker, Anil Kochar. He took the stage. His dad was a proud alumnus who graduated from that exact program back in 1950. To honor his late father's legacy, Anil and his wife, Marilyn, decided to do this.
3: It's my privilege to announce today that in honor of my father, my wife Marilyn and I are providing a graduation gift to cover all the final year educational loans incurred by the Wilson College graduates during the 25-26 academic year.
1: Yeah, man, that's the good stuff.
0: As you heard, people lost their lids.
2: Oh my gosh, of course.
0: Anil told the newly minted grads that he wanted them to leave not just with a degree, but with the financial freedom to take those risks and create bigger goals in life and not be struggling with the debt.
2: Yeah, the burden of the debt.
0: Right? And listen, you worked hard, you got here, and if this is the one thing I can do, I'm just going to do it. Wow. Anil and Marilyn Kochar, absolutely amazing,
2: yes.
0: Unbelievably gracious, and what a great legacy for his father as well.
2: Oh, yeah, absolutely. Yeah,
0: you don't hear of that every day,
2: no.
0: Let me tell you. Hey, listen, if you have some good stuff, let's celebrate it. You can contact us through our website.
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2: Cloudy tonight with a 60% chance of showers, the low 6 degrees. Tomorrow, clouds remain, as does the chance for showers, the high 13. For Friday, sunshine and a high reaching 19 degrees.

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0: Muskoka's best country, Country 102. Recent studies and relationship research from this year suggest that open communication, including discussions about finding the other person attractive, strangers, doesn't matter, could be very, very healthy.
1: Okay, so when someone walks by and you're with your significant other, it's okay to be like, ooh,
0: oh, yeah.
1: Okay, catcalling, all that kind of good stuff.
0: Well, yeah, I think it might be all in the delivery and the response.
1: Sure.
0: You know, you might want to refrain the, holy mama.
1: Oh, ooh, yeah.
0: Yeah, who's your daddy? You know, stuff like that. You might want to.
1: Is that what you do when an attractive person walks by?
0: No,
1: who's your daddy?
0: You kidding me? Here's where it differs, I think, for a lot of people. Mm-hmm. Is there's one thing to have a celebrity crush.
1: Yeah.
0: Right? There's another thing to think a complete stranger is attractive.
1: Yes.
0: That you're like, wait a second. I mean, what? What's going on here?
1: Yeah. Especially if they look vastly different.
0: Oh, yeah, yeah.
1: Than how you present yourself.
0: Hey. Yeah, because you're really into bald dudes.
1: I am.
0: Yeah.
1: I know. And I've discussed, speaking of like people out in the wild, not celebrities.
0: Yeah.
1: I've discussed with my partner, Tyler, before that I get really antsy when I have to go to the pharmacist because my pharmacist is one of the most handsome men I've ever seen in my life. He's not bald, by the way.
0: That's weird.
1: It is weird. But like I feel weird getting medication and creams from that handsome fellow.
0: Yeah.
1: And Tyler talks to me about it. He's like, you know what? It's going to be okay because he's probably not interested in you because he's seen what you take.
0: Oh, my God. So. She's so messed up.
1: Yeah.
0: She is like, oh, gosh.
1: Exactly. So there's no chance, but it's good to have that open communication.
0: Corey, what do you think? Do you have this kind of relationship?
2: The more she points it out more than I do.
0: Okay.
1: Ooh, and how does that make you feel?
2: No, she points out the women.
1: Oh. Okay, nice.
0: All right.
2: Yeah, and I point out the guys.
0: Oh, do you? So you can. Oh, that's a sign of a healthy relationship.
2: Yeah, we're open about it all.
0: Aw.
1: You guys are like each other's wingmen, sort of.
2: 100%.
0: Yeah, like, you know, just because you're together doesn't mean you don't find other people attractive.
1: Right.
2: Exactly.
1: Mm-hmm.
0: Like,
1: you're still human.
0: Core, when I'm walking down the mall, I know other women are talking to their spouse about me. Like, I get it.
2: Yeah, exactly.
0: See? Like, it's fine.
1: Okay.
2: When you're fine, you're fine.
0: Yeah, you got that right. Huh.
2: That's just it.
0: That's the law of the jungles, man. Like,
2: 100%.
0: I didn't make it up.
2: Yeah, exactly.
0: Corey, you're awesome. We appreciate you.
2: All right. You guys too.
0: All right.
1: Thanks, Corey.
0: Take care. See you, Core.
2: Bye.
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0: after this.
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1: If you just rolled in, we're talking about this new study that indicates that talking about other attractive people to your partner is a sign of a healthy relationship.
2: Yeah, because it shows open communication, and it shows that you're normal. Even if you're in a loving relationship, you're allowed to find other people attractive. That's a completely normal thing that we should all be discussing.
1: It's just super normal.
2: Nothing
1: weird about it.
2: No.
1: Oh, gosh, no.
2: I feel like you're being sarcastic.
1: What are you talking about?
2: But there's nothing weird about
1: it. You know what? Hey, Lloyd. You find that woman attractive? I don't know.
2: I didn't notice.
1: What are you talking about? Really? Really, Lloyd? I heard Casey saying that I'm allowed to do that. And
2: so it's a bit of a trap.
1: And I'm supposed to talk about it.
2: Yeah.
1: Yeah, no, don't be creepy, Lloyd.
2: No, absolutely.
1: That's what I'm saying.
2: Absolutely not, no.
1: And if your name's Lloyd, I apologize. It's just a name I like to use.
2: It is a name you like to
1: use.
2: Yeah,
1: you know,
2: sure.
1: I don't know. Haley, we're talking about this new study and how it reflects how healthy your relationship is. And it's okay to check out other peeps. You know what I'm saying? But yeah, you know, not in a staring way. You know, and I'm not suggesting, you know, your husband does this or any husband to tell you the truth. But, you know, it's just that old saying that guys kind of feel weird about doing it. You know, right?
3: If he does stare, I don't catch him staring.
1: Okay.
2: Oh, he's secretive about it. Okay.
1: Okay.
2: Good for him.
1: But you all don't go, wow, look at that lady. She is hot.
3: Like, if it's a lady, I might be like, oh, like, I really like her hair, or
1: oh, yeah,
3: whatever she's wearing, like, I'll compliment it, and
1: then
3: he's like, oh, yeah, okay, whatever.
1: Yeah, I mean, I make this no secret. I think Matthew McConaughey is all that and then some.
2: Mm-hmm. Yeah, he is.
3: Yeah.
1: You know.
3: My husband loves Jennifer Aniston.
1: Well, just tell your husband that she's my girlfriend, so I don't know how that's going to work out. So I feel that totally.
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11: Cloudy tonight with a 60% chance of showers, the low 6 degrees. Tomorrow, clouds remain, as does the chance for showers, the high 13. For Friday, sunshine and a high reaching 19 degrees.

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3: Country 102 weather.
4: Cloudy tonight with a 60% chance of showers, the low 6 degrees. Tomorrow, clouds remain, as does the chance for showers, the high 13. For Friday, sunshine and a high reaching 19 degrees.

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5: Cloudy tonight with a 60% chance of showers, the low 6 degrees. Tomorrow, clouds remain, as does the chance for showers, the high 13. For Friday, sunshine and a high reaching 19 degrees.

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4: Country 102 weather.
5: Cloudy tonight with a 60% chance of showers, the low 6 degrees. Tomorrow, clouds remain, as does the chance for showers, the high 13. For Friday, sunshine and a high reaching 19 degrees.

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3: Cloudy tonight with a 60% chance of showers, the low 6 degrees. Tomorrow, clouds remain, as does the chance for showers, the high 13. For Friday, sunshine and a high reaching 19 degrees.

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5: Country 102 weather.
6: Cloudy tonight with a 60% chance of showers, the low 6 degrees. Tomorrow, clouds remain, as does the chance for showers, the high 13. For Friday, sunshine and a high reaching 19 degrees.

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downtown. 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
6: Cloudy tonight with a 60% chance of showers, the low 6 degrees. Tomorrow, clouds remain, as does the chance for showers, the high 13. For Friday, sunshine and a high reaching 19 degrees.

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4: Country 102 weather.
5: Cloudy tonight with a 60% chance of showers, the low 6 degrees. Tomorrow, clouds remain, as does the chance for showers, the high 13. For Friday, sunshine and a high reaching 19 degrees.

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5: Cloudy tonight with a 60% chance of showers, the low 6 degrees. Tomorrow, clouds remain, as does the chance for showers, the high 13. For Friday, sunshine and a high reaching 19 degrees.

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4: Cloudy tonight with a 60% chance of showers, the low 6 degrees. Tomorrow, clouds remain, as does the chance for showers, the high 13. For Friday, sunshine and a high reaching 19 degrees.

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5: Cloudy tonight with a 60% chance of showers, the low 6 degrees. Tomorrow, clouds remain, as does the chance for showers, the high 13. For Friday, sunshine and a high reaching 19 degrees.

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3: Cloudy tonight with a 60% chance of showers, the low 6 degrees. Tomorrow, clouds remain, as does the chance for showers, the high 13. For Friday, sunshine and a high reaching 19 degrees.

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Is young, she thinks she's grown. We're all first car, first date, WLD on a license plate. 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Yeah.

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4: Country 102 weather.
5: Cloudy tonight with a 60% chance of showers, the low 6 degrees. Tomorrow, clouds remain, as does the chance for showers, the high 13. For Friday, sunshine and a high reaching 19 degrees.

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0: was a big deal when I was a kid, don't they? 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
0: It's got a pink door. 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I have to lie, too.
1: Where am I going?
0: 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Half a kid. 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

What's going on, Best Country? Country 102. It's a Thursday morning, 5 degrees. We'll get to about 13 with some rain in the forecast for today. But then that's it. Sunshine for the rest of the week. Monday, 28 degrees on Monday.

0: Where do you live?
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0: Do you have a house?
1: Apartment.
0: On rent?
1: Rent.
0: What do you do for a living?
1: Lots of things.
0: Where's your office?
1: I don't have one.
0: How come?
1: I don't need one.
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0: Muskoka's Best Country, Country 102, Jer's Dallas Smith and Drop. It is 20 minutes now away from 6 o'clock. It is today, by the way, and we did this last week, I think, too. It is Dance Like a Chicken Day today. Come on, join along. Great tune to embarrass the kids to. You can celebrate a quarter of a century of the Lord of the Rings Lego. They're offering an 8,278-piece set recreating the majestic city of Gondor. 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And if you visit the Crater of Diamond State Park in Arkansas, we've heard this before, if you find a diamond, you get to keep it. Well, this week, a woman in Pennsylvania found a 3.09-carat white diamond, and it's all hers.
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5:45 on this Thursday morning. 5 degrees on our way to about 13 for today. It'll get better, though, for the weekend. Tomorrow, 18, 28 on Monday.

0: Muskoka's best country. Country 102, Kenny Chesney and Get Along. 549. 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
0: A mom and dad went viral after police showed up at their house because their 8-year-old daughter was allegedly verbally assaulting their neighbor. How, you ask? She was reportedly singing Supercalifragilisticexpialidocious. Yep, the cheerful song from Mary Poppins.
2: It's supercalifragilisticexpialidocious, even though the sound of it is something quite atrocious.
0: Get that out of your head now. According to the family, the young girl was playing in her own backyard when the neighbors called police, claiming that she was scared of the child and upset over the bad words being shouted outside. The officers arrived. The girl's father explained that it wasn't the first issue that they've had with the neighbor, saying that she's repeatedly complained about the children and even yelled at them herself in the past. The family also shared the video footage and details to prove the children were simply just playing and singing songs. The dad told the officer the situation has become so stressful that even the younger children now will not go outside. They're afraid to play outside because they're worried the neighbor will call the police again.
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3: Good morning. I'm Matt Sittler. The province has released documents related to the purchase and subsequent sale of a $28.9 million private jet. Premier Doug Ford announced the purchase of the used 2016 Bombardier Challenger 650 jet last month, but agreed to sell it back to the company within days after the news triggered public outrage. At the time, the premier said the plane was sold back for the exact same price. The documents now released show the province incurred nearly $200,000 before taxes in aviation-related costs outside of the purchase and sale. These included expenses of nearly $140,000 in aircraft management services like maintenance, storage, and servicing, as well as nearly $34,000 in outside legal counsel. In advance of a busy and event-filled summer season, the town of Wasaga Beach is inviting Ontario food truck vendors to apply for participation. There's a host of returning fall events as well. Vendors selected will also have the opportunity to participate in the town's planned food truck festival in spring-summer 2027. Interested vendors can submit applications through the town's Bids and Tenders platform found at wasagabeach.bidsandtenders.ca. An Alberta judge has thrown out a separatist referendum petition saying Premier Danielle Smith's government had a duty to consult with First Nations. The ruling says Alberta's chief electoral officer should never have issued the petition. Lawyers for several First Nations argued last month that the province's referendum process and its use by separatists are unconstitutional, as there's no requirement for Indigenous consultation. They also said separation would violate treaty rights. Premier Smith says the ruling will be appealed. A memorandum of understanding signed by Prime Minister Mark Carney and Alberta Premier Danielle Smith back in November is said to be bearing fruit in a coming announcement slated for Friday. It addresses a deal on industrial carbon pricing, which is an important link to get a pipeline to the West Coast built. Sources say Carney is presenting the outline of an agreement to his cabinet in a virtual meeting today. And a licensed drug addiction counselor who delivered Friends star Matthew Perry the doses of ketamine that killed him has been sentenced to 2 years in prison. 56-year-old Eric Fleming was the fourth defendant sentenced of the five who pleaded guilty in prosecutions over the actor's death in 2023. Fleming himself was an addict who relapsed in 2023. Now here's RJ with sports.
4: I'm RJ Broadhead. Here's the morning sports. The Avalanche advanced to the Western Conference Final, rallying from three goals down to beat Minnesota in overtime. Colorado will play the winner of the Vegas-Anaheim series. The Golden Knights can clinch with a win tonight. And Montreal's in Buffalo for Game 5 with that series tied. Islanders rookie defenseman Matthew Schaefer was a unanimous winner for the Calder Trophy. The Maple Leafs fired head coach Craig Berube. The search is on for their new bench boss. The PWHL Final starts tonight with Ottawa in Montreal. The league also announced two more expansion teams in Hamilton and Las Vegas. Dalton Varsho's walk-off grand slam in the 10th got the Blue Jays their first win in six games against the Rays. They're off today and visit Detroit tomorrow. The Tigers will try to avoid the sweep against the Mets this afternoon. The Toronto Tempo got their first ever WNBA win, beating Seattle 86-73, and the Cleveland Cavaliers defeated Detroit in overtime to take a 3-2 series lead. That's sports. The forecast is next.
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1: Country 102 weather.
3: Cloudy with scattered showers today, high of 12. Clouds continuing tonight with more rain, the low near plus 4. Sunny tomorrow with a high of 18, the low near 8.
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5: Looks good this morning. It's 6 o'clock in the morning, though, so how should it look? There's no accidents to report. That's a good thing. There's no construction. It's too early for that, and buses are just nicely starting to roll. But if you do see something out there, give me a call. 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

6:07 on this a Thursday morning. 5 degrees. We'll get to 11 today. We're talking about nicknames when you were growing up. Strange and unusual nicknames after Cole Swindell from Country 102.

0: Muskoka's best country, Country 102, Cole Swindell and Single Saturday Night. I'm single pretty much any Saturday night. It's 6:11. I'm Paul Lang. How you doing this morning? It is 5 degrees. We'll get to about 11 for today. We're going to talk about nicknames.
1: It's called Grabby Hens. Wasn't that your nickname in high school?
0: Some great, great nicknames from school. Everybody's heard some great ones. It's kind of petered away. The school board's trying to stop that. Which is too bad, because I get Langer all the time. It doesn't matter. It's like Smith and Smitty, Jones and Jonesy, Lang gets Langer. They've tried to stick me with other things. Didn't work. It's Langer. CeeLo, which became Silly-Ho. I would love to go to that school. Diana became Diarrhea. I think that's probably very small children, like grade 3, right? That's that kind of humor there. The guy's last name was Sack. You can imagine what they did with that. I can only imagine what they did with that. And the last name was Gonzola, but it became Godzilla instead of Gonzola.
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35 degrees on our way to about 13 for today with some rain in the forecast for today. But today's the last day, and then it clears up. 18 and sunshine tomorrow. Are you ready for Monday? 28 and sunshine on Monday. Gotta like it. Faith Hill from Country 102 in Muskoka's best country.

0: Muskoka's Best Country, Country 102, Faith Hill and the Way You Love Me. It's a 620. I'm Paul Lang. It is a Thursday morning, 5 degrees on our way to about 11 degrees for today. You've got mail. They say that you should stop using this as sign-offs for your emails. These are things that you should never, ever put in the end of your email. Thank you in advance. Yeah, it is a little tacky, really. This one, warmly. I've never put that in a personal email, let alone a work email. Warmly. Hope this helps. I thought that one was okay. Because, you know, that's why you send emails back and forth amongst each other, you know. Let me know if you have any questions. I thought that was a great line, too. I enjoy that because, you know, things get lost in the interaction between emails. What you're thinking in your head, you put down in the email and send it across, it's not always the same thing that's coming through their head as well, right? As per my last email, evidently you didn't understand what I sent to you before, as per my last email. And then I laughed at this one. Lastly, you should never put yours truly. It's a little too personal, not for work. Yours truly. The other one that you should never ever do is XOXO. Yeah, don't be putting that in your business email either.
1: Malcolm X chose that name rather than admit he'd accidentally put a kiss at the end of a text message.
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2: Good morning, I'm Matt Sittler. The province has released documents related to the purchase and subsequent sale of a $28.9 million private jet. Premier Doug Ford announced the purchase of the used 2016 Bombardier Challenger 650 jet last month, but agreed to sell it back to the company within days after the news triggered public outrage. At the time, the premier said the plane was sold back for the exact same price. The documents now released show the province incurred nearly $200,000 before taxes in aviation-related costs outside of the purchase and sale. These included expenses of nearly $140,000 in aircraft management services like maintenance, storage, and servicing, as well as nearly $34,000 in outside legal counsel. The Muskoka Bears Junior C hockey team are pleased to announce the signing of a new head coach, Jeff Carlton. Jeff's a Muskoka native with a long career in junior hockey and will be a welcome addition to the Bears starting in the 2026-27 season. Jeff's currently the CAO of Lake of Bays Township. An Alberta judge has thrown out a separatist referendum petition saying Premier Danielle Smith's government had a duty to consult with First Nations. The ruling says Alberta's chief electoral officer should never have issued the petition. Lawyers for several First Nations argued last month that the province's referendum process and its use by separatists are unconstitutional, as there's no requirement for Indigenous consultation. They also said separation would violate treaty rights. Premier Smith says the ruling will be appealed. A memorandum of understanding signed by Prime Minister Mark Carney and Alberta Premier Danielle Smith back in November is said to be bearing fruit in a coming announcement slated for Friday. It addresses a deal on industrial carbon pricing, which is an important link to get a pipeline to the West Coast built. Sources say Carney is presenting the outline of an agreement to his cabinet in a virtual meeting today. And a licensed drug addiction counselor who delivered Friends star Matthew Perry the doses of ketamine that killed him has been sentenced to 2 years in prison. 56-year-old Eric Fleming was the fourth defendant sentenced of the five who pleaded guilty in prosecutions over the actor's death in 2023. Fleming himself was an addict who relapsed in 2023. In sports, Colorado beat Minnesota 4-3. In baseball, the Jays beat the Rays 5-3. Details on these stories and more can be found at our website. Your weather forecast is up next.
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4: Country 102 weather.
2: Cloudy with scattered showers today, high of 12. Clouds continuing tonight with more rain, the low near plus 4. Sunny tomorrow with a high of 18, the low near 8.
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7: 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They all adore him. They think he's a righteous dude.

6:36. It is a Thursday morning, 5 degrees on our way to about 13 for today with some rain in the forecast today, but sunshine for tomorrow. Tim and the Glory Boys, and If I Go Missing, Country 102.

0: Muskoka's best country, Country 102. If I go missing, there is the Tim and the Glory Boys, their latest. It's called 639. I'm Paul Lang. How you doing? It's a Thursday morning. It's a wet one at that. So we'll get to about 13 for today, but the weekend is looking good. Unusual travel insurance claims. These are claims that people have put in, and you go, really? One person said, a tourist in Australia filed a claim that after a kangaroo stole the bag containing a passport and her camera. Yeah, I give it to her. A traveler requested compensation after missing a cruise because they followed the wrong wedding party through the airport. No, that's on you. I'm sorry, sunshine. Get it right the first time. Come on. You're looking at the bride going, she looks really different. A skier submitted a medical claim after colliding with a reindeer on a mountain trail. Oh, yeah, give it the money. And then a tourist claimed expenses after dropping a smartphone into a volcano crater while taking a selfie. Nope, that one's on you.
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0: 646, cloudy skies and about 11 degrees. 13 for today. It's currently 5 degrees right now. The rain today, but it clears up for the weekend. 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

0: The Scoreboard's Best Country, Country 102. There's Riley Green and Change My Mind. It's 6:49 on this Thursday morning. 5 degrees on our way to about 11. I love this. This is going to be hilarious, even just to go watch. Canvas Brewing Company on John Street in Huntsville are putting on a silent disco dance party. You're saying what? Everybody is going to go, will be given wireless headphones, and you'll hear the music yourself, and you can dance your night away. But nobody else that's there will hear the music unless they've got headphones on. So if you go as a spectator, you'll see people doing the Macarena, and they'll look pretty goofy because you're not listening to the music. Only those that are dancing and participating get the headphones. This sounds like a great night. It's a fundraiser. It's all in support of the community living Huntsville. 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
3: Good morning. I'm Matt Sittler. The province has released documents related to the purchase and subsequent sale of a $28.9 million private jet. Premier Doug Ford announced the purchase of the used 2016 Bombardier Challenger 650 jet last month, but agreed to sell it back to the company within days after the news triggered public outrage. At the time, the premier said the plane was sold back for the exact same price. The documents now released show the province incurred nearly $200,000 before taxes in aviation-related costs outside of the purchase and sale. These included expenses of nearly $140,000 in aircraft management services like maintenance, storage, and servicing, as well as nearly $34,000 in outside legal counsel. In advance of a busy and event-filled summer season, the town of Wasaga Beach is inviting Ontario food truck vendors to apply for participation. There's a host of returning fall events as well. Vendors selected will also have the opportunity to participate in the town's planned food truck festival in spring-summer 2027. Interested vendors can submit applications through the town's Bids and Tenders platform found at wasagabeach.bidsandtenders.ca. An Alberta judge has thrown out a separatist referendum petition saying Premier Danielle Smith's government had a duty to consult with First Nations. The ruling says Alberta's chief electoral officer should never have issued the petition. Lawyers for several First Nations argued last month that the province's referendum process and its use by separatists are unconstitutional, as there's no requirement for Indigenous consultation. They also said separation would violate treaty rights. Premier Smith says the ruling will be appealed. A memorandum of understanding signed by Prime Minister Mark Carney and Alberta Premier Danielle Smith back in November is said to be bearing fruit in a coming announcement slated for Friday. It addresses a deal on industrial carbon pricing, which is an important link to get a pipeline to the West Coast built. Sources say Carney is presenting the outline of an agreement to his cabinet in a virtual meeting today. And a licensed drug addiction counselor who delivered Friends star Matthew Perry the doses of ketamine that killed him has been sentenced to 2 years in prison. 56-year-old Eric Fleming was the fourth defendant sentenced of the five who pleaded guilty in prosecutions over the actor's death in 2023. Fleming himself was an addict who relapsed in 2023. Now here's RJ with sports.
4: I'm RJ Broadhead. Here's the morning sports. The Avalanche advanced to the Western Conference Final, rallying from 3 goals down to beat Minnesota in overtime. Colorado will play the winner of the Vegas-Anaheim series. The Golden Knights can clinch with a win tonight. And Montreal's in Buffalo for Game 5 with that series tied. Islanders rookie defenseman Matthew Schaefer was a unanimous winner for the Calder Trophy. The Maple Leafs fired head coach Craig Berube. The search is on for their new bench boss. The PWHL Final starts tonight with Ottawa in Montreal. The league also announced 2 more expansion teams in Hamilton and Las Vegas. Dalton Varsho's walk-off grand slam in the 10th got the Blue Jays their first win in 6 games against the Rays. They're off today and visit Detroit tomorrow. The Tigers will try to avoid the sweep against the Mets this afternoon. The Toronto Tempo got their first ever WNBA win, beating Seattle 86-73, and the Cleveland Cavaliers defeated Detroit in overtime to take a 3-2 series lead. That's sports. The forecast is next.
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3: Cloudy with scattered showers today, high of 12. Clouds continuing tonight with more rain, the low near plus 4. Sunny tomorrow with a high of 18, the low near 8.
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7: No, it's all good this morning. There's really nothing to tell you about. There's no accidents this morning. Buses are running on time. There's no construction slowing you down. It's a good-looking Thursday morning. But if you do see something, give me a call. 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

Muskoka's best country, Country 102, Old Dominion in that Hotel Key, 707. It is a Thursday morning. I've got tickets to go see Amanda Keels May 30th. It's a Saturday night. It's a weekend away for you. It's at the Opera House in Gravenhurst. A pair of tickets for you if you're caller number three right now at 705-645-1023. Brett Kissel, Let Those Horses Run from Country 102 in Muskoka's best country.

0: Muskoka's best country, Country 102, Brett Kissel and Let Your Horses Run. It's 7:10 on this Thursday morning. Congratulations, by the way, to Lynn Powell. She was traveling through Washago at the moment in time. Pulled over and gave me a call. Caller number three. Got herself a couple of tickets to go see Amanda Keels May the 30th at the Opera House in Gravenhurst. Your chance to win another pair will be happening tomorrow morning at 7:10 right here on Country 102.
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0: Muskoka's Best Country, Country 102, Chad Brownlee, when the lights go down. It's 7:19 on this a Thursday morning, cold, dull, gray one out there, but it'll get better. It'll get better for the long weekend. Birthdays today, some big names today. 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See them on Facebook. He brought us Star Wars as well as Indiana Jones. He turns 82 today. George Lucas celebrating his birthday today. She was in Eyes Wide Shut as well as Pushing Tin. Lord of the Rings turns 57 today. Cate Blanchett celebrating her birthday. Great comedian. Everybody knows her from YouTube. Angelina Johnson turns 44 today.
1: Right. Like for instance, like my toothbrush, right? I like to be the only one that uses my toothbrush.
0: Turns 42 today from Facebook. Mark Zuckerberg celebrating his birthday. And he played for the Patriots and then for the Buccaneers. He's 37 today. Rob Gronkowski, the Gronk, he's 37 years old today. If you know somebody celebrating a birthday, send it to us. Just go to our website at country102.ca.
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727, Jays finally broke that losing streak. We'll get the details with Matt coming up next. 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
2: Good morning, I'm Matt Sittler. The province has released documents related to the purchase and subsequent sale of a $28.9 million private jet. Premier Doug Ford announced the purchase of the used 2016 Bombardier Challenger 650 jet last month, but agreed to sell it back to the company within days after the news triggered public outrage. At the time, the premier said the plane was sold back for the exact same price. The documents now released show the province incurred nearly $200,000 before taxes in aviation-related costs outside of the purchase and sale. These included expenses of nearly $140,000 in aircraft management services like maintenance, storage, and servicing, as well as nearly $34,000 in outside legal counsel. The Muskoka Bears Junior C hockey team are pleased to announce the signing of a new head coach, Jeff Carlton. Jeff's a Muskoka native with a long career in junior hockey and will be a welcome addition to the Bears starting in the 2026-27 season. Jeff's currently the CAO of Lake of Bays Township. An Alberta judge has thrown out a separatist referendum petition saying Premier Danielle Smith's government had a duty to consult with First Nations. The ruling says Alberta's chief electoral officer should never have issued the petition. Lawyers for several First Nations argued last month that the province's referendum process and its use by separatists are unconstitutional, as there's no requirement for Indigenous consultation. They also said separation would violate treaty rights. Premier Smith says the ruling will be appealed. A memorandum of understanding signed by Prime Minister Mark Carney and Alberta Premier Danielle Smith back in November is said to be bearing fruit in a coming announcement slated for Friday. It addresses a deal on industrial carbon pricing, which is an important link to get a pipeline to the West Coast built. Sources say Carney is presenting the outline of an agreement to his cabinet in a virtual meeting today. And a licensed drug addiction counselor who delivered Friends star Matthew Perry the doses of ketamine that killed him has been sentenced to 2 years in prison. 56-year-old Eric Fleming was the fourth defendant sentenced of the five who pleaded guilty in prosecutions over the actor's death in 2023. Fleming himself was an addict who relapsed in 2023. In sports, Colorado beat Minnesota 4-3. In baseball, the Jays beat the Rays 5-3. Details on these stories and more can be found at our website. 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
2: Cloudy with scattered showers today, high of 12. Clouds continuing tonight with more rain, the low near plus 4. Sunny tomorrow with a high of 18, the low near 8.
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4: 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It's all good in the hood. Nothing to tell you about. No accidents to report, no construction slowing you down. Buses are on time. It's a good day. But if you do see something out there, give me a call. Send me a text. 705-645-1023.
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Mom has found the best Mother's Day gift ever. We'll get to that in about 3 minutes' time after Travis Tritt and Take It Easy from Country 102.

0: Muskoka's Best Country 102. Travis Tritt, take it easy. It's 7:41 on this a Thursday morning. Today, by the way, is Dance Like a Chicken Day. So, you know, come on. Embarrass the kids again this week. To celebrate a quarter century of the Lord of the Rings, Lego is offering a 8,278-piece set recreating the majestic city of Gondor. 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General public population gets it on June the 4th. If you're wondering the cost, $650. And if you visit the crater of Diamond State Park in Arkansas and you find a diamond, you get to keep it. And this past week, a woman from Pennsylvania found a 3.09-carat white diamond, and it's all hers.
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0: 7:48, it's 5 degrees right now. We'll get to 13 with some rain today, but sunshine for tomorrow and 18 for tomorrow. And then, are you ready? Monday, 28. I'll be busting out the thong, I'm telling you.
1: I was all but 22, I think, at the time. I'd been out on the road, lonely at night. And it'd been a while.

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With this cute little country girl caught my eye. And boy, let me tell you, she was the prettiest thing I'd ever seen in a pair of boots. Well, she walked right up to me, handed me a beer. 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And that's when I realized that she was every cowboy's dream come true.

0: Skokie's Best Country, Country 102, and there is Alan Langley and Riley Green, and you look like you love me. It is 7:52 on this Thursday morning. Be thankful that this is not your next door neighbor.
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0: A mom and dad went viral after police showed up at their house because their 8-year-old daughter was allegedly verbally assaulting a neighbor. How, you ask? She reportedly was singing supercalifragilisticexpialidocious.
2: It's supercalifragilisticexpialidocious, even though the sound of it is something quite atrocious.
0: Yep, Mary Poppins. According to the family, the little girl was playing in her own backyard when the neighbor called the police, claiming she was scared of the child and upset over the bad words that she was shouting. When officers arrived, the girl's father explained that it wasn't the first issue that they've had with the neighbor, saying that she's repeatedly complained about the children and even yelled at them herself in the past. Family also shared video footage and details to say just to prove that the kids were simply just playing outside and singing songs. The dad told the officer that the situation had become so stressful that even the younger children were now afraid to play outside because they're worried their neighbor would call the police again.
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3: Good morning. I'm Matt Sittler. The province has released documents related to the purchase and subsequent sale of a $28.9 million private jet. Premier Doug Ford announced the purchase of the used 2016 Bombardier Challenger 650 jet last month, but agreed to sell it back to the company within days after the news triggered public outrage. At the time, the premier said the plane was sold back for the exact same price. The documents now released show the province incurred nearly $200,000 before taxes in aviation-related costs outside of the purchase and sale. These included expenses of nearly $140,000 in aircraft management services like maintenance, storage, and servicing, as well as nearly $34,000 in outside legal counsel. In advance of a busy and event-filled summer season, the town of Wasaga Beach is inviting Ontario food truck vendors to apply for participation. There's a host of returning fall events as well. Vendors selected will also have the opportunity to participate in the town's planned food truck festival in spring-summer 2027. Interested vendors can submit applications through the town's Bids and Tenders platform found at wasagabeach.bidsandtenders.ca. An Alberta judge has thrown out a separatist referendum petition saying Premier Danielle Smith's government had a duty to consult with First Nations. The ruling says Alberta's chief electoral officer should never have issued the petition. Lawyers for several First Nations argued last month that the province's referendum process and its use by separatists are unconstitutional, as there's no requirement for Indigenous consultation. They also said separation would violate treaty rights. Premier Smith says the ruling will be appealed. A memorandum of understanding signed by Prime Minister Mark Carney and Alberta Premier Danielle Smith back in November is said to be bearing fruit in a coming announcement slated for Friday. It addresses a deal on industrial carbon pricing, which is an important link to get a pipeline to the West Coast built. Sources say Carney is presenting the outline of an agreement to his cabinet in a virtual meeting today. And a licensed drug addiction counselor who delivered Friends star Matthew Perry the doses of ketamine that killed him has been sentenced to 2 years in prison. 56-year-old Eric Fleming was the fourth defendant sentenced of the five who pleaded guilty in prosecutions over the actor's death in 2023. Fleming himself was an addict who relapsed in 2023. Now here's RJ with sports.
4: I'm RJ Broadhead. Here's the morning sports. The Avalanche advanced to the Western Conference Final, rallying from 3 goals down to beat Minnesota in overtime. Colorado will play the winner of the Vegas-Anaheim series. The Golden Knights can clinch with a win tonight. And Montreal's in Buffalo for Game 5 with that series tied. Islanders rookie defenseman Matthew Schaefer was a unanimous winner for the Calder Trophy. The Maple Leafs fired head coach Craig Berube. The search is on for their new bench boss. The PWHL Final starts tonight with Ottawa in Montreal. The league also announced 2 more expansion teams in Hamilton and Las Vegas. Dalton Varsho's walk-off grand slam in the 10th got the Blue Jays their first win in 6 games against the Rays. They're off today and visit Detroit tomorrow. The Tigers will try to avoid the sweep against the Mets this afternoon. The Toronto Tempo got their first ever WNBA win, beating Seattle 86-73, and the Cleveland Cavaliers defeated Detroit in overtime to take a 3-2 series lead. That's sports. The forecast is next.
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3: Cloudy with scattered showers today, high of 12. Clouds continuing tonight with more rain, the low near plus 4. Sunny tomorrow with a high of 18, the low near 8.
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7: It's a beautiful day in the neighborhood.
8: 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There's no accidents out there. There's no construction going on. Buses are on time. It's a good Thursday. If you see something else out there, though, you can give me a call or send me a text at 705-645-1023.
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0: Muskoka's Best Country, Country 102, Keith Urban and a long, hot summer. Not today, 13 today, but it starts tomorrow with sunshine. We'll get up to 28 on Monday. 28 degrees on Monday. Love it. Mean nicknames, especially probably when you were in high school.
1: It's called Grabby Hens. Wasn't that your nickname in high school?
0: Some of these are pretty funny. Last name was CeeLo. They became Silly-ho. Silly-ho. Diana became Diarrhea. That one's like an 8-year-old thing. I don't think that one's very good at all. Last name was Sack. You can only imagine what they did with that. I can, yes. And last name was Gonzola. All of a sudden became Godzilla from Gonzola.
2: In my opinion, the greatest nickname of all time, Mumbo. Why were you called Mumbo? And this is how he said it. He goes, well, because apparently my mum's got P.O.
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Muskoka's Best Country, Country 102. It is a Friday morning. Rain today, but it clears up for the long weekend. Tomorrow, sunshine at 18. Monday, sunshine at 28. Gotta like it. 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

0: Scoggins Best Country, Country 102, Dirks Bentley and Free and Easy. It's 8:22 on this Thursday morning, talking about work emails. This is according to Parade.com. Things that you should not use in your work email at this day. Thank you in advance. Can be kind of cold, really. But the other side of that coin, warmly. I don't think I've never written a personal email that said warmly. Regards, R. Paul Lang. Hope this helps. Actually, that's not a bad one. I mean, that's why you're communicating in an email, right? Also, they say you should never use let me know if you have any questions. No, you should. You should put that in there, I think. Because sometimes what you're thinking in your mind and you put down on the keyboard isn't the same thing. And sometimes when you do put it down on the keyboard, the other person that's getting it isn't reading it the same way that you wrote it. I have no problem with that one, really. As per my last email, that just says, you didn't understand what I said before. Yours truly. Yeah, that one's not for work. Don't be putting yours truly, because you're theirs. You're not theirs truly. And then lastly, the other thing that you should never ever put in your own purse or your own business email, XOXO.
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2: Good morning, I'm Matt Sittler. The province has released documents related to the purchase and subsequent sale of a $28.9 million private jet. Premier Doug Ford announced the purchase of the used 2016 Bombardier Challenger 650 jet last month.

0: but agreed to sell it back to the company within days after the news triggered public outrage. At the time, the premier said the plane was sold back for the exact same price. The documents now released show the province incurred nearly $200,000 before taxes in aviation-related costs outside of the purchase and sale. These included expenses of nearly $140,000 in aircraft management services like maintenance, storage, and servicing, as well as nearly $34,000 in outside legal counsel. The Muskoka Bears Junior C hockey team are pleased to announce the signing of a new head coach, Jeff Carlton. Jeff's a Muskoka native with a long career in junior hockey and will be a welcome addition to the Bears starting in the 2026-27 season. Jeff's currently the CAO of Lake of Bays Township. An Alberta judge has thrown out a separatist referendum petition saying Premier Danielle Smith's government had a duty to consult with First Nations. The ruling says Alberta's chief electoral officer should never have issued the petition. Lawyers for several First Nations argued last month that the province's referendum process and its use by separatists are unconstitutional, as there's no requirement for Indigenous consultation. They also said separation would violate treaty rights. Premier Smith says the ruling will be appealed. A memorandum of understanding signed by Prime Minister Mark Carney and Alberta Premier Danielle Smith back in November is said to be bearing fruit in a coming announcement slated for Friday. It addresses a deal on industrial carbon pricing, which is an important link to get a pipeline to the West Coast built. Sources say Carney is presenting the outline of an agreement to his cabinet in a virtual meeting today. And a licensed drug addiction counselor who delivered Friends star Matthew Perry the doses of ketamine that killed him has been sentenced to 2 years in prison. 56-year-old Eric Fleming was the fourth defendant sentenced of the five who pleaded guilty in prosecutions over the actor's death in 2023. Fleming himself was an addict who relapsed in 2023. In sports, Colorado beat Minnesota 4-3. In baseball, the Jays beat the Rays 5-3. Details on these stories and more can be found at our website. Your weather forecast is up next.
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0: Cloudy with scattered showers today, high of 12. Clouds continuing tonight with more rain, the low near plus 4. Sunny tomorrow with a high of 18, the low near 8.
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3: 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It's all good. There's no accidents. Everybody gets a trophy when you get to work today. No construction slowing you down. Even Holland Marsh is looking pretty good this morning. And buses are pretty much at the schools by now. If you see something else out there, give me a call. Send me a text. 705-645-1023.
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1: Muskoka's best country, Country 102, Aaron Goodwin, and no redneck ever. It is 8:40 on this Thursday morning, and as we do normally at around about this time on a Thursday morning at 8:40, it's the Country 102 Pet of the Week brought to you by Wavemaker Pool Spa Showroom, serving Aurelia, Huntsville, Muskoka, North Simcoe, and Central Ontario, pretty much everywhere that you can hear my voice. Meet Finn. Finn's a four-year-old husky lab who's ready to be having tons of energy, fun, and affection into your life. This handsome boy, and he is a good-looking dog, is full of enthusiasm, thrives in an active home where he can run, play, and explore. True to his husky and lab roots, he's incredibly energetic, but just as importantly, he's also very sweet and affectionate once your trust is built with him, and always happy to spend time with other people. He is a playful personality that makes him a joy to be around, whether he's chasing toys, going on long walks, or simply engaging in some backyard fun. He's also highly food motivated, aren't we all though, which can be a big advantage when it comes to training and building a strong bond. If you're interested in adopting Finn, pictures of him are up on our website at country102.ca.
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Muskoka's Best Country, Country 102. Not a great day today. Cloudy, rain, 13. Tomorrow, though, sunshine at 18. And then Monday, 28 in sunshine. Ella Langley from Country 102. She drank.

0: Muskoka's Best Country, Country 102, Ella Langley and Be Her. It is 8:50. I am out of here. Have yourself a great Thursday. We'll do it again tomorrow. We'll kick off the long weekend with some sunshine for tomorrow. Got 102 minutes of great country music to start your workday. It's brought to you by Main Street Dental. Zach comes in and sits in the air chair at 11, and Rick will take you back home this afternoon at 3, right here on Country 102.
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0: Red Solo Cup, you're more than just plastic. 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

cloudy with scattered showers today. High of 12. Clouds continuing tonight with more rain. The low near +4. Sunny tomorrow with a high of 18. The low near 8.

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Cloudy with scattered showers today. High of 12. Clouds continuing tonight with more rain. The low near +4. Sunny tomorrow with a high of 18. The low near 8.

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Cloudy with scattered showers today. High of 12. Clouds continuing tonight with more rain. The low near +4. Sunny tomorrow with a high of 18. The low near 8.

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7: Country 102 weather. Cloudy with scattered showers today, high of 12. Clouds continuing tonight with more rain, the low near +4. Sunny tomorrow with a high of 18, the low near 8.

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Riley Green would change my mind. Muskoka's best country, Country 102. Good morning, Zach here. How's it going? Welcome to Thursday. Hey, we're almost there to the long weekend. Well-deserved. Your full weather update's coming up in about 10 minutes here. Here's Luke Combs, Forever After All.

0: Nate Smith with Whiskey on You, Muskoka's Best Country, Country 102. Coming up at 11:30 here, I'll tell you all about the mystery of a traffic ticket for a museum car.
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6: Cloudy with scattered showers today. High of 12. Clouds continuing tonight with more rain. The low near +4. Sunny tomorrow with a high of 18. The low near 8.

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0: That's Jelly Roll with Need a Favor, Muskoka's Best Country, Country 102. Now, it's a mystery on the streets of New York City. What traffic law violator with unpaid fines is driving a black Pontiac Trans Am that looks like the car with the talking computer from the 1980s TV series Knight Rider and even has the same license plate? Well, officials at an Illinois museum, they're among the people who would like to know, because the Volvo Museum near Chicago, which has a replica of the show's Trans Am that hasn't moved from its exhibit in years, recently received a $50 traffic ticket from the Big Apple, alleging that its car was doing 36 in a 25 zone in Brooklyn back in April. Now, it came complete with traffic camera photos showing a black Trans Am with the California license plate Knight and the same plate as the car in the show and the novelty one in the museum's unregistered car. Now, the license plate, it's also connected to five other unpaid traffic violations in New York City since late 2024. Yeah, seriously, how does that work?
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4: Cloudy with scattered showers today, high of 12. Clouds continuing tonight with more rain, the low near +4. Sunny tomorrow with a high of 18, the low near 8.

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0: Muskoka's Best Country, Country 102, Megan Maroney with Beautiful Things. We've got your news, weather, and sports coming up at the top of the hour at noon. And following that, it is Thursday, which means we have your Throwback Thursday songs. And this week, we're featuring an artist whose song was actually featured in Deadpool 2 right at the beginning. You'll find out who it is following the news right here on Country 102.
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3: Good afternoon, I'm Matt Sittler. The province has released documents related to the purchase and subsequent sale of a $28.9 million private jet. Premier Doug Ford announced the purchase of the used 2016 Bombardier Challenger 650 jet last month, but agreed to sell it back to the company within days after the news triggered public outrage. At the time, the premier said the plane was sold back for the exact same price. The documents now released show the province incurred nearly $200,000 before taxes in aviation-related costs outside of the purchase and sale. These included expenses of nearly $140,000 in aircraft management services like maintenance, storage, and servicing, as well as nearly $34,000 in outside legal counsel. The Muskoka Bears Junior C hockey team are pleased to announce the signing of a new head coach, Jeff Carlton. Jeff's a Muskoka native with a long career in junior hockey and will be a welcome addition to the Bears starting in the 2026-27 season. Jeff's currently the CAO of Lake of Bays Township. An Alberta judge has thrown out a separatist referendum petition saying Premier Danielle Smith's government had a duty to consult with First Nations. The ruling says Alberta's chief electoral officer should never have issued the petition. Lawyers for several First Nations argued last month that the province's referendum process and its use by separatists are unconstitutional, as there's no requirement for Indigenous consultation. They also said separation would violate treaty rights. Premier Smith says the ruling will be appealed. A memorandum of understanding signed by Prime Minister Mark Carney and Alberta Premier Danielle Smith back in November is said to be bearing fruit in a coming announcement slated for Friday. It addresses a deal on industrial carbon pricing, which is an important link to get a pipeline to the West Coast built. Sources say Carney is presenting the outline of an agreement to his cabinet in a virtual meeting today. And a licensed drug addiction counselor who delivered Friends star Matthew Perry the doses of ketamine that killed him has been sentenced to 2 years in prison. 56-year-old Eric Fleming was the fourth defendant sentenced of the five who pleaded guilty in prosecutions over the actor's death in 2023. Fleming himself was an addict who relapsed in 2023. In sports, Colorado beat Minnesota 4-3. In baseball, the Jays beat the Rays 5-3. Details on these stories and more can be found at our website. Your weather forecast is up next.
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6: And kicking us off, it's Dolly Parton, 9 to 5. Hit it, Dolly.

0: And that's Brad Paisley with I'm Gonna Miss Her. Muskoka's Best Country, Country 102, and that is your Throwback Thursday songs featuring your classics for today. Brad Paisley with I'm Gonna Miss Her. Before that, Reba McEntire with For My Broken Heart. And kicking us off, Dolly Parton, 9 to 5. And it was that song that actually got featured at the beginning of Deadpool 2. Yep, right at the beginning. And he says it with that exact line. Hit it, Dolly.
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9: Cloudy with scattered showers today, high of 12. Clouds continuing tonight with more rain, the low near +4. Sunny tomorrow with a high of 18, the low near 8.

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what you need, boys. 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We got the subdivision all mapped out. It'll sit right here on this land, and you could leave town a rich man. And he said, boys, whatever you're offering, it won't be enough.

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0: Cody Johnson with Dirt Cheap, Muskoka's Best Country, Country 102. This is a pretty cool story. A century-old heirloom locket in New Zealand. Well, a woman who was shopping at the store ended up finding this locket just on the ground. And they thought it'd be best to hand it over to the police over there. To which, actually, the police decided, well, they needed to find out who owned this thing. So they posted a photo online on Facebook in the hopes of finding its owner. And believe it or not, weeks went by. Nothing came up. And apparently, this locket belonged to a Merle Brett, who had lost this actual locket a few months ago while shopping en route to her 90th birthday party. So she said that her daughter actually found the posting on Facebook and brought it up to her attention. And yeah, they ended up getting the locket back. But wow, what a lucky find. You think with it being gone for a couple of months, you figure, yeah, it's gone for good.
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10: Cloudy with scattered showers today, high of 12. Clouds continuing tonight with more rain, the low near +4. Sunny tomorrow with a high of 18, the low near 8.

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Here's Jade Eagleson. Telluride.

0: Justin Moore with A Woman You Love, Muskoka's Best Country, Country 102, coming up at 1:30 here. Tell you all about the French police and why they're warning the public on drunk animals on their roads.
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5: Cloudy with scattered showers today, high of 12. Clouds continuing tonight with more rain, the low near plus 4. Sunny tomorrow with a high of 18, the low near 8.

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0: Josh Ross with Hate How You Look, Muskoka's Best Country, Country 102. This is a pretty wild one. Police in France, they're actually warning the drivers over there to beware of drunk deer and other inebriated wildlife wandering into roadways after eating fermented fruits. Apparently, there was a video online showing a deer that was kind of frolicking erratically and, running in circles after apparently consuming some intoxicants. Apparently, the post said, not all road users are sober. Huh.
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0: Savannah Jade with Man Out of Me. Muskoka's Best Country, Country 102. Coming up later on tonight at 6, we've got the Casey Clark Show. 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
6: Country 102 weather.
7: Cloudy with scattered showers today, high of 12. Clouds continuing tonight with more rain, the low near +4. Sunny tomorrow with a high of 18, the low near 8.

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Tucker Wetmore with Brunette, Muskoka's Best Country, Country 102. Rick Ringer coming up in the next hour at 3. Here's Carly Pearce and Lee Bryce. I hope you're happy now. Yeah.

0: That's Chris Stapleton with White Horse, Muskoka's Best Country 102, coming up at 2:30 here to tell you all about an interaction between a fox and RCMP.
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4: Country 102 weather.
5: Cloudy with scattered showers today, high of 12. Clouds continuing tonight with more rain, the low near +4. Sunny tomorrow with a high of 18, the low near 8.

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0: Jess Moskaluk with Nothing I Don't Love About You, Muskoka's Best Country, Country 102. That's a pretty funny one. With the long weekend only a day away, and barbecue season is revving up, officials are warning residents in Crow's Nest Pass, Alberta, to be on the lookout for a known thief, which is a fox. Believe it or not, Crow's Nest Pass RCMP actually received a call for service on a theft of barbecue goods. Now, officers ended up being dispatched and searching for a suspect described as, well, with red hair, short in stature, and wearing a thick coat. And they actually found of the fox trying to conceal the evidence of their crime. Police say that the victims have actually decided not to lay charges, so the thief was actually free to go, presumably with its loot in tow.
1: 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Who'd like to share?
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0: 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Josh Ross with Single Again. I'm Zach. That's it for me. Hope you have a fantastic rest of the day. I'm out of here. But don't go away, though. We've got Rick Ringer coming up next at 3. He's going to keep you company on the drive home. And later on tonight at 6, it's the Casey Clark Show, all right here on Muskoka's Best Country, Country 102. Have a good one.
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9: Cloudy with scattered showers today, high of 12. Clouds continuing tonight with more rain, the low near +4. Sunny tomorrow with a high of 18, the low near 8.

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Country 102, Muskoka's Best Country with Gabby Barrett and with Rick Ringer here on Oh So Close Day, meaning oh so close to the long weekend. And with the rec laws from Country 102.

0: Country 102, Muskoka's best country. And Bailey Zimmerman. And with Rick Winger. And Thomas Rhett coming up in just a little bit. And welcome aboard. Here we go. For the rest of this Thursday, which is still on the cool side, will be tonight too, and maybe a little wet. But then beautiful tomorrow. Should be right where we should be temperature-wise and lots of sunshine. Before a chance of showers on Saturday. But the rest of the long weekend looks lovely. We'll take 2 out of 3. Thank you very much, especially with the kind of spring we've just had.
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5: Cloudy with scattered showers today, high of 12. Clouds continuing tonight with more rain, the low near +4. Sunny tomorrow with a high of 18, the low near 8.

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0: Country 102 with Muskoka's Best Country, Stephen Lee Olson and Rick Winger with the Pet of the Week. This is a pet we've met before, I believe. And I can see why the Muskoka SPCA Animal Center would love for you to meet Finn, because he's a four-year-old husky lab who's ready to bring tons of energy, fun, and affection into your life. A handsome boy, true to his husky and lab roots, incredibly energetic, but also very sweet and affectionate. And, of course, it's really easy for them to adopt out puppies and kittens and whatnot, but a more mature dog is a little tougher. So give Finn a chance. Check him out, first of all, with his pictures on our website, country102.ca, where you'll also find the contact information you need for the Ontario SPCA Muskoka Animal Center.
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8: Cloudy with scattered showers today, high of 12. Clouds continuing tonight with more rain, the low near +4. Sunny tomorrow with a high of 18, the low near 8.

0: Country 102 with Muskoka's Best Country and Toby Keith and Should Have Been a Cowboy from the Sunday Morning Rewind File. 3 hours of those classics coming up Sunday morning again this weekend. From 9 to noon, we treat you and take you back to the 80s and 90s and 2000s with Sunday Morning Rewind. And it's the news coming up at 4 o'clock. Next hour, Cody Johnson and Carrie Underwood. 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
3: Good afternoon, I'm Susan Meredith. Honda Canada says it has indefinitely suspended its plans for a $15 billion electric vehicle complex in Alliston. The automaker says it's part of a major overhaul of operations. Honda says the suspension will not affect current production and staffing levels at the plant in Alliston. The announcement comes as Honda posted a $2.7 billion U.S. dollar loss today, its first ever full-year loss due in large part to the heavy costs of its EV strategy as Donald Trump's policies shift away from EVs. Canada's chief medical officer of health says 26 people across the country are being contacted by public health authorities to monitor for hantavirus symptoms, though they are deemed low risk. Dr. Joss Reimer says all of the passengers shared flights with someone with hantavirus, but it's believed they did not have close contact with anyone who was sick or sit near them. Reimer said European authorities had designated those travelers as no risk of infection, but that Canada is taking a more cautious approach. A construction job fair is set up for May 21st in Barrie. Hosted by Invest Barrie and the Barrie Construction Association, the event invites anyone looking to learn more about available construction opportunities and make connections with local employers. A representative from the Ontario Youth Apprenticeship Program will also be at the fair to provide guidance to students aged 16 and older who are interested in apprenticeships in the construction industry. Admission is free with no registration required. Job seekers are encouraged to bring copies of their resume and be prepared for an on-the-spot interview. The job fair runs from 5:30 to 7:30 p.m. Finally, Bracebridge OPP have charged three people following a theft complaint in Gravenhurst. Yesterday afternoon, police attended a retail store after an off-duty police officer became aware of the incident. The three people are all from the GTA, aged 43, 34, and 16. They face charges of theft under $5,000 and possession of property obtained by crime. 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NHL playoff action has Montreal in Buffalo tonight for Game 5. The series is tied. And the Golden Knights are at the Ducks for Game 6. Vegas is leading 3-2. The All-Canadian PWHL final starts tonight with the Ottawa Charge in Montreal to take on the Victoire in the best-of-five battle for the Walter Cup. In baseball, the Jays are off today. They'll be in Detroit over the weekend for a series with the Tigers. Treya Savage is slated to get the start for the Jays tomorrow night. That's news and sports. The forecast is next.
1: 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Country 102 weather.
3: Cloudy tonight with fog developing, the low 3 degrees. Tomorrow, fog will burn off in the morning. We'll have sunshine and a high of 18. Looking ahead to the Victoria Day weekend, Saturday will be cloudy with a 40% chance of rain, the high 19. Sunday, sunshine with a high of 20. And Monday, more sunshine with the high climbing to 26 degrees.
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Morgan Griffiths from Country 102, playing Muskoka's best country and playing Cody Johnson and Carrie Underwood. 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

0: Country 102 with Muskoka's Best Country and South of Sanity, the latest from Zach Top. New Dan and Shay and classic Trisha Yearwood both, along with your forecast coming up in just a little bit. Well, what a storybook ending to the Jays game last night. A walk-off Grand Slam homer in the 10th inning by Dalton Varsho, snapping a three-game losing streak for the Jays and hopefully providing them some momentum heading into a weekend series with Detroit and then with the Yankees in New York. So this should hopefully be what they need to turn it around. It's been a frustrating season for the Jays and their fans after that outstanding postseason appearance last year, taking it to Game 7 of the World Series and being within a, well, one out, basically, of winning the whole thing. And frustrations this season because of injuries and, in some cases, not-so-good baseball being played. But you know what? It's still a good baseball team. You can tell. I mean, they didn't make a lot of changes in the offseason. But it's also kind of tough as a fan to watch it, right? And I got to admit, last night I was about ready to turn off the TV when they were going into the bottom of the 10th, because I thought, I know how this is going to end. As fatalistic as that sounds, I'm sure glad that I left the TV on to watch that magic moment, that's for sure.
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7: Country 102 weather.
8: Cloudy with scattered showers today, high of 12. Clouds continuing tonight with more rain, the low near +4. Sunny tomorrow with a high of 18, the low near 8.

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0: Country 102 with Langer in the morning and Coe Wetzel and Jesse Murph there. 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
1: Country 102 weather.
2: Cloudy with scattered showers today, high of 12. Clouds continuing tonight with more rain, the low near +4. Sunny tomorrow with a high of 18, the low near 8.

0: Country 102 with Muskoka's Best Country and Tyler Joe Miller. And the news coming up at 5. And then the After 5 Drive. Today with Dylan Scott to kick things off. Also, classic Diamond Rio on the way. And a couple of entertainment odds and ends for you as well.
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3: Good afternoon, I'm Susan Meredith. Ontario Premier Doug Ford's claim that the purchase and subsequent return of a private jet was an even Steven deal have proven untrue. In particular, records of purchase and resale show the $28.9 million the government quoted it paid for the plane didn't include taxes. Adding an HST, the plane was well more than $30 million. And there's documentation finally released by the government that confirms the public paid almost $200,000 in extra costs for purchasing the jet. Interim Liberal leader John Fraser and NDP leader Merritt Stiles have called Ford a liar and out of touch. An Alberta judge has thrown out a separatist referendum petition, saying Premier Danielle Smith's government had a duty to consult with First Nations. Justice Shana Leonard also said Alberta's chief electoral officer should never have issued the petition. Lawyers for several First Nations argued last month that the province's referendum process and its use by separatists are unconstitutional, as there's no requirement for Indigenous consultation. They also said separation would violate treaty rights. Premier Smith says the ruling will be appealed. A construction job fair is set for May 21st in Barrie. Hosted by Invest Barrie and the Barrie Construction Association, the event invites anyone looking to learn more about available construction opportunities and make connections with local employers. A representative from the Ontario Youth Apprenticeship Program will also be at the fair to provide guidance to students aged 16 and older who are interested in apprenticeships in the construction business. Admission is free with no registration required. Job seekers are encouraged to bring copies of their resume and be prepared for on-the-spot interviews. The job fair runs from 5:30 to 7:30 p.m. Two Bracebridge residents have been charged in relation to a drug trafficking investigation. During the early months of 2026, OPP started an investigation into suspected drug trafficking activity in Muskoka. On May 7th, police executed search warrants in Bracebridge and charged a 42 and 43-year-old with trafficking, possession of stolen property, two counts of possession of prohibited weapons, and they'll face those charges in court in June in Bracebridge. Finally, do you have any questions about the Gravenhurst municipal election? Drop by the Gravenhurst Farmers Market at Gull Lake Rotary Park and visit with Town of Gravenhurst election staff. Staff will be available to answer your questions each week at the market, which runs Wednesdays from 9 a.m. to 2 p.m. June 3rd through October 7th. 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NHL playoff action has Montreal in Buffalo tonight for Game 5. The series is tied. And the Golden Knights are at the Ducks for Game 6. Vegas is leading 3-2. The All-Canadian PWHL final starts tonight with the Ottawa Charge in Montreal to take on the Victoire in the best-of-five battle for the Walter Cup. In baseball, the Jays are off today. They'll be in Detroit over the weekend for a series with the Tigers. Treya Savage is slated to get the start for the Jays tomorrow night. That's news and sports. The forecast is next.
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3: Cloudy tonight with fog developing, the low 3 degrees. Tomorrow, fog will burn off in the morning. We'll have sunshine and a high of 18. Looking ahead to the Victoria Day weekend, Saturday will be cloudy with a 40% chance of rain, the high 19. Sunday, sunshine with a high of 20. And Monday, more sunshine with the high climbing to 26 degrees.
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1: The latest from Aaron Goodvin, Said No Redneck Ever from Country 102 with Muskoka's Best Country. That's bound to be on the Country 102 Top 30 Countdown this weekend. 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
8: Cloudy with scattered showers today, high of 12. Clouds continuing tonight with more rain, the low near plus 4. Sunny tomorrow with a high of 18, the low near 8.
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1: Rick Ringer. And with some entertainment odds and ends here, hard to believe it's been 25 years since the Lord of the Rings movie came out. And to celebrate a quarter century of the Lord of the Rings, Lego is offering an 8,278-piece set recreating the majestic city of Gondor. This 25th anniversary legacy collection will only set you back $650 U.S., by the way. And other entertainment odds and ends, decades after the last Godfather movie and more than 10 years since the last Godfather novel came out, the story of the Corleone crime family has a new chapter presented for the first time from a woman's point of view, which is unusual, of course, since the Godfather series is very male-centric, that's for sure. Anyway, this new Godfather novel will be coming out in the fall of 2027.
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5: Country 102 weather. Cloudy with scattered showers today. High of 12. Clouds continuing tonight with more rain. The low near +4. Sunny tomorrow with a high of 18. The low near 8.

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0: Country 102 and Rick Ringer wrapping things up for now. Back again tomorrow at 3, and we will get the long weekend started together. In the meantime, you've got the Casey Clark Show coming up after 6. Have a great evening.
1: It's here. 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
3: Today's forecast, warmer temperatures, and a 100% chance of homeowners calling for windows and doors at the exact same time. 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
2: Good afternoon, I'm Susan Meredith. Honda Canada says it has indefinitely suspended its plans for a $15 billion electric vehicle complex in Alliston. The automaker says it's part of a major overhaul of operations. Honda says the suspension will not affect current production and staffing levels at the plant in Alliston. The announcement comes as Honda posted a $2.7 billion U.S. dollar loss today, its first ever full-year loss due in large part to the heavy costs of its EV strategy as Donald Trump's policy shift away from EVs. Canada's Chief Medical Officer of Health says 26 people across the country are being contacted by public health authorities to monitor for hantavirus symptoms, though they are deemed low risk. Dr. Joss Reimer says all of the passengers shared flights with someone with hantavirus, but is believed they did not have close contact with anyone who was sick or sit near them. Reimer said European authorities had designated those travelers as no risk of infection, but that Canada is taking a more cautious approach. A construction job fair is set up for May 21st in Barrie, hosted by Invest Barrie and the Barrie Construction Association. The event invites anyone looking to learn more about available construction opportunities and make connections with local employers. A representative from the Ontario Youth Apprenticeship Program will also be at the fair to provide guidance to students aged 16 and older who are interested in apprenticeships in the construction industry. Admission is free with no registration required. Job seekers are encouraged to bring copies of their resume and be prepared for an on-the-spot interview. The job fair runs from 5:30 to 7:30 p.m. Finally, Bracebridge OPP have charged three people following a theft complaint in Gravenhurst. Yesterday afternoon, police attended a retail store after an off-duty police officer became aware of the incident. The three people are all from the GTA, aged 43, 34, and 16. They face charges of theft under $5,000 and possession of property obtained by crime. In sports, NHL playoff action has Montreal in Buffalo tonight for Game 5. The series is tied, and the Golden Knights are at the Ducks for Game 6. Vegas is leading 3-2. The All-Canadian PWHL final starts tonight with the Ottawa Charge in Montreal to take on the Victoire in the best-of-five battle for the Walter Cup. In baseball, the Jays are off today. They'll be in Detroit over the weekend for a series with the Tigers. Trey Savage is slated to get the start for the Jays tomorrow night. That's news and sports. The forecast is next.
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1: Country 102 weather.
2: Cloudy tonight with fog developing, the low 3 degrees. Tomorrow, fog will burn off in the morning. We'll have sunshine and a high of 18. Looking ahead to the Victoria Day weekend, Saturday will be cloudy with a 40% chance of rain, the high 19. Sunday, sunshine with a high of 20. And Monday, more sunshine with the high climbing to 26 degrees.
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1: So good to have you here. Our friend Sasha off sick today. 1-800-990-2448 to get a hold of us. 30-second name game. 30 seconds on the clock. 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The hitch. You don't know the topic until just before the timer begins. We'll play with first-timer Kayla. Very exciting. Also from BuzzFeed, they asked if there was a skip it button, if you could smash it down, what would you want to skip in your life? We'll get to that and more coming up.
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0: Langer in the morning and Muskoka's best country throughout the day. 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
1: Yeah, man, that's the good stuff.
0: This is where we celebrate amazing things that teachers are doing. We call this the good stuff. So a retired teacher from Edmonton is getting a pretty beautiful reminder that teachers really never know how far their influence will go. So her name is Rose Klein, and years ago, Rose taught grade two social studies to a student named Michael Cram. Fast forward a few decades, Michael Cram is now a member of Parliament for Regina, Wiscana, and while speaking in the House of Commons, he paused to thank Mrs. Klein.
2: I'd like to start this morning by thanking my grade two social studies teacher, Mrs. Rose Klein. It was many, many election cycles ago when I was in her class, and that's where I first learned about elections. And I could not have imagined that one day I would be standing here on the floor of the House of Commons debating a bill to make changes to the Canada Elections Act. So that that certainly speaks to the importance of having positive role models in one's life.
0: Yes, it does.
1: Yeah, man, that's the good stuff.
0: The House of Commons is super important, but it's also at times very dry and boring. And for Michael Cram to take a moment to remind us all the importance of teachers in our lives was a pro move. The retired teacher, by the way, was drinking birthday champagne in her hot tub where she lives in Canmore, Alberta, when a friend emailed her the video link. I love this. Rose says, when I saw it, to be honest, I did cry. It was so unexpected and yet so heartwarming. It made me feel like I wasn't 90. Aw. By the way, if you have a sec, you can Google this story. Rose Klein does not look 90 years old. Happy birthday. Well, listen, if you have some good stuff, let's celebrate it. You can contact us through our website.
3: 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We'll be back with more after this.
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13: Cloudy tonight with fog developing, the low 3 degrees. Tomorrow, fog will burn off in the morning. We'll have sunshine and a high of 18. Looking ahead to the Victoria Day weekend, Saturday will be cloudy with a 40% chance of rain, the high 19. Sunday, sunshine with a high of 20. And Monday, more sunshine with the high climbing to 26 degrees.

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Our friend Sasha off sick today. Hopefully she's back tomorrow, or maybe after a long weekend. We'll see. Good to have you here. We're going to talk about a long-lasting relationship that you have, one that could outlast all other relationships you have, and that's the relationship with your bank. Think about this for a second. When's the last time you changed your bank? Isn't

0: Isn't it just wild to think about this? Now, I bank with three different institutions. Don't ask. I just recently picked up one, which I am so happy about, by the way. I'll get to that later. But when you look at your bank and how you bank, a lot of us bank with the bank we bank with because of our parents banked with them. And it was just easy because they opened up your account. And you didn't even think about moving that account because it was where you're banking anyway, right? Or then you get married and you switch your bank. But do you switch your bank when you get divorced? I didn't. That's wild. It's insane. When we look about our relationship with a bank, it's like no other relationship we have with anybody else. So we're asking you, Brittany, how long have you been with your bank?
1: I'm doing math in my head. Hold on. It's the only bank you've ever been with. I'm 34 years old.
0: Okay, so it's the only bank you've ever been with. This is my thing. Yeah. It's like, you know, we don't change banks.
1: Yeah.
0: Like, it's like we're married. You know what? In fact, I know marriages that don't last as long as a relationship with a bank.
1: Yeah.
0: Isn't that wild? That's
1: crazy.
0: It is nuts. There's no other relationship like that. And listen, I suggest that you go out and explore other financial institutions just to see what is out there.
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1: Oh, I love the text coming in about banks. Isn't it a love-hate relationship? Like, we need banks. I get it. We need banks. But to say how long we stay with banks is wild. We don't do that with anything else. Maybe a doctor is probably the only thing close to that. And that's, you know, way on the other end of things. So we're asking you, how long have you stayed with your bank? And I'm like, I get it, because if you're changing banks, it's like, oh, I got to change all my info. Blah. Yeah, I'm with you on that. I bank with numerous banks. So, and the latest one that I've joined, they're awesome. So I have no complaints there. But it's interesting, Lindsay, how long we actually stay with our banks. How long for you?
2: The first bank for like 30 years, but then we just switched banks like 6 months.
1: Okay, 30 years. See, this is what I mean. And listen, guilty as charged. I bank with three different banks. And I just started with a new bank, which I'm super happy with. But I've been with one of those banks for, 30 years?
2: Yeah.
1: At least. Isn't that wild? And the process of us handing all of our money to a bank, and then the bank says, yeah, if you want access to your money, you have to give us more. What? Yeah. Yeah. We're going to charge you to get access to your money. Really? Yeah. And if you want all of your money back, that's not going to happen all at once. Are you kidding me?
2: Yeah, just put it under your mattress.
1: Yeah. And then we all agree to that. Isn't that a wild system?
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8: Cloudy tonight with fog developing, the low 3 degrees. Tomorrow, fog will burn off in the morning. We'll have sunshine and a high of 18. Looking ahead to the Victoria Day weekend, Saturday will be cloudy with a 40% chance of rain, the high 19. Sunday, sunshine with a high of 20. And Monday, more sunshine with the high climbing to 26 degrees.

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0: So good to have you here. Our friend Sasha off sick today. 1-800-990-2448 to get a hold of us. 30-second name game. 30 seconds on the clock. You got to name 10 different items inside that time frame. The hitch. You don't know the topic until just before the timer begins. We'll play with first-timer Kayla. Very exciting. Also from BuzzFeed, they asked if there was a skip it button, if you could smash it down, what would you want to skip in your life? We'll get to that and more coming up.
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0: Muskoka's Best Country. Country 102. Another round of 30-second name game. We got 30 seconds on the clock. And Kayla, you have to name 10 different items inside that time frame. Here's the thing. You do not know the topic until just before the timer begins. It's going to go quick, too, okay?
1: Okay.
0: Are you ready?
1: I'm ready.
0: Gotcha. Kayla, name 10 different boys' names that starts with the letter A.
1: Anthony, Antonio, Alexander,
0: three.
1: Adam,
0: four,
1: Andrew,
0: five,
1: Andy,
0: six,
1: eight,
0: six,
1: Athan, Astro,
0: I'll give you seven. Come on.
1: Oh, my God.
2: Toll for Pete's sake.
0: That's my mom, Linda, single mom of six there. She said that all the time to us, every time we couldn't come up with 10 names that start with A. I mean, that you think out of the gate that's easy until you try it.
1: Until you try it. Yes, exactly.
0: I know. You got like up to seven, though. I thought you were pulling this one through.
1: I know. So close.
0: I know, Kayla. You're awesome. We appreciate you.
1: Well, I appreciate you, too. You don't know how much my little son loves listening to you every morning.
0: Okay. Don't. I'm not ready for that. I can't. I can't handle that kind of stuff.
1: Aww.
0: What's his name?
1: His name is Jackson, and unfortunately, I just dropped him off at school.
0: Dang it! Okay, well, you give him a high five for me today, okay?
1: I will.
0: You are the best. Thanks.
1: Thank you.
0: See you, Kayla. Bye. Bye.
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6: Cloudy tonight with fog developing, the low 3 degrees. Tomorrow, fog will burn off in the morning. We'll have sunshine and a high of 18. Looking ahead to the Victoria Day weekend, Saturday will be cloudy with a 40% chance of rain, the high 19. Sunday, sunshine with a high of 20. And Monday, more sunshine with the high climbing to 26 degrees.

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0: Langer in the morning and Muskoka's best country throughout the day. Country 102. Our friend Sasha is off today sick. Good to have you here if you just popped in. We're having some fun with this BuzzFeed poll. If there was a skip button that you could smash and skip something in your life, what would it be? And we got a couple of texts that say, well, you know, I've learned from everything. And I get that. This is just fun. You know, no regrets. It's just something fun you'd like to skip. like this one. Michelle said, I'd like to skip everything from waking up, making my bed, taking a shower, getting ready for work, going to work. So monotonous. Oh, listen, I hear you, sis. It is Groundhog Day every time I get up. I get up basically at the same time. I walk the same path to my bathroom. And then I go into my walk-in closet. I get dressed, walk out of my walk-in closet, go down the hallway, into the kitchen, get my coffee, my water, get in my truck, drive the same way to the studio, park in the same spot, get back into the studio 5 days a week. I feel that. I know, and you say, well, why don't you just take a different route? Okay, smarty head, maybe I would, or will, or could, tomorrow, perhaps. I'm usually late, so that's why it's the fastest route here. Susan, we're asking you the same thing. If there's a thing you could skip, hit it, boop, what would that be in your life?
1: I would have skipped my very first job.
0: Okay, what was that?
1: A cab driver.
0: Oh, really?
1: Yeah.
0: Okay.
1: Yeah, yeah. It was not a fun experience.
0: No, I guess. Ooh. Now, was it because of some unruly customers or the hours?
1: The hours. It was 12-hour shifts.
0: Oh, okay, yeah, no.
1: But I had to work in the middle of the night.
0: Oh, okay.
1: Yeah, no.
0: Okay, no.
1: Yeah, no, thank you.
0: That's double awful.
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0: Country 102, playing Muskoka's best country. Good to have you along. Listen, if you're squeezing off to do whatever you have to do, take over the world, we have a podcast that can get you caught up on the show, stuff that you've missed. You can do that wherever you do your podcasty things. Oh, I do all sorts of podcasty things, Case. Just watch me. No, I get it. I get it. Sidebar to that, I just remembered we were guests on August After Dark, Matt August's podcast. If you go August After Dark, check that one out too, if you have time. Great conversation. If you just popped in, if you had a skip button and you could skip part of your life, what would that be? Dale said the pandemic. I get it. Sure. Oh, this one, it didn't have a name to it, but they said high school. It was torture. College was so much better. Oh, yeah, I feel that. You know, listen, not everybody has that, you know, that quintessential, stereotypical, you know, rah, rah, rah, sis, boom, bah, high school experience. So, and a lot of people get into their own once they get into college, right? University. Yeah, I feel that. I feel that. A lot of people are saying relationships. A lot of people are saying jobs. I would like to skip a job that I've had. Oh, yeah. I mean, telemarketing. I was a telemarketer, I think, for like a day. I'd like to skip that. That was embarrassing. It's because I'm not the strongest reader, and there's a script that you had to go by, and I would ad-lib it because, again, wasn't the strongest reader out loud. Ironically enough, I'm still not. And then the supervisor said, hey, you can't say those things. I'm like, well, I can't read it verbatim, so. Yeah, so I wish I would have skipped that, I think. Don, same question. What would you like to skip?
1: I would say my divorce.
0: Oh, you would like to skip it?
1: Yep.
0: Like it never happened? Now, am I understanding that you would want to stay together then?
1: No.
0: Oh, so you would want to skip that marriage totally.
1: The whole period.
0: Gotcha. Yeah. Gotcha. Okay, good. That's what I was thinking too. Okay.
1: Yeah,
0: you know what? Been there, done that. So I feel that for sure. I feel that.
1: Not a good time. You know, you got married too young. I don't think they should give out marriage licenses in your 20s. I think it should be illegal.
0: You know what? There's something to that. I'm not going to lie. There is absolutely something to that.
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5: Cloudy tonight with fog developing, the low 3 degrees. Tomorrow, fog will burn off in the morning. We'll have sunshine and a high of 18. Looking ahead to the Victoria Day weekend, Saturday will be cloudy with a 40% chance of rain, the high 19. Sunday, sunshine with a high of 20. And Monday, more sunshine with the high climbing to 26 degrees.
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